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Like the tick, tick, tock of the stately clock as

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Look at me, I still study 24 days a week to improve my body. Or for a nickel, you'll never be a

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Through this gate of all wonder. Open sound waves.

0: drift on a thread of sound. 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
1: And the paintings on the walls were tricky. You know, you could see the paint coming down like this, just like if somebody was holding it off at the top, and all the paint was running down. Groovy. 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
0: Oh, yeah, baby.

tourelles monte dans ma coccinelle. Bienvenue à toutes ces larves qui osent se faire une métamorphose. Mette, mette, mette, mette, mette, mette, mette, mette, mette, mette, mette, mette, mette, mette, mette, mette, mette, mette, mette, mette, mette, mette, mette, mette, mette, mette, mette, mette, 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

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But as time passed, evil spread over the land like a plague, slowly consuming everything in its path. In the final moments before light was lost to the shadow for all time, a weapon of infinite power was created, thus restoring the balance to the universe. And so it was, it shall always be. 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

0: 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There is no death, there's only eternity. 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
1: As if a heartbeat wasn't enough.

As you move towards the center, you see an open temple. A presence patiently waits for you, and as you walk toward the inward glade, you can see her pale, calm, luminous face.